0: And that's Cold Chisel there, Cheap Wine, Choir Girl, and Bow River.
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0: And it's currently 12.5 degrees here, though it feels like 9.8, and we're heading for a high of 17. And we've got 5 overnight. Barometric pressure is 1,028.3 hectopascals and holding steady. Humidity 70%. And we have winds northwesterly 11 kilometres per hour with the occasional wind gust of up to 18 kilometres an hour. And we have no warnings currently, which is good. For the rest of the week, Wednesday the 9th of September, looks like it's going to be cloudy. High of 14, overnight low of 8, and only 5%. I don't think there's any chance of rain until the weekend, I don't think. Thursday, 15 degrees, 5 overnight. Friday, 19 degrees, 7 overnight. Saturday, 23 degrees, beautiful day, 10 degrees overnight. Sunday, 40% chance of rain, 24 degrees and 14 overnight. And next Monday, 14th of September, we've got 70% chance of rain, 22 degrees and 13 overnight. And so that is the week. What shall we do now? I think, well, let's go to some spider bait and buy me a pony.

Australian Hall of Famers, Spider Bait with Black Betty, Calypso and Buy Me a Pony. Oh, love it. Let's get on. Let's keep it loud, shall we? And rock and roll ain't no noise pollution. AC/DC.

0: Don't know about a whole lot of Rosie, but that was definitely a whole lot of Angus. AC/DC, whole lot of Rosie, She's My Babe, and Rock and Roll Ain't No Noise Pollution.
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3: Norm, why are you on a ladder watering that plant?
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3: 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The Onion?
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0: Oh, poor Norm. Hope he's okay. Let's get on. Oh, here we go. Jenny Morris with Dragon and Alone With You.

0: 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Peace of my heart, there for you and with Dragon, alone with you.
1: 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Don't let...
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1: 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Let's get on with the show, and because it's spring and we're coming into summer. Sherbet, summer love.

And that's Sherbet. Feels like it's slipping away. Rock Me Gently and Summer Love. Where shall we go? Now let's go to Australian Crawl and Beautiful People.

0: And that was Australian Crawl there, Walk My Way, The Boys Light Up and Beautiful People.
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1: That's right, so stay tuned to Triple B and you shall have a great afternoon and evening. Let's go to the sports now. Modern Don Juan. That's a mouthful.

And that was the sports there with Walk in the Room, Who Listens to the Radio, and Modern Don Juan. I think I'll just keep going here until time runs out. And let's do Frente, Bizarre Love Triangle.

And that was Frente, Accidentally Kelly Street, Ordinary Angels and Bizarre Love Triangle. Oh, well, I'm out of here. So thank you for listening and thank Francesca Hugh for taking time out to talk to us this morning about the planned Barossa Music Weekend with the Australian String Quartet. Sounds very exciting. And, yeah, thank everybody for listening to me and I hope you enjoyed my eclectic mix. I'm going to go out with the Angels, Who Rings the Bell, I Ain't the One, and, of course, Am I Ever Gonna See Your Face Again? Well, hopefully I'll see it again next Tuesday. And that's when I shall be back. So enjoy the rest of the week and enjoy the spring weather. And okay, so see you later.

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I think when you're pretty, it does matter how you wear your hair. 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

0: start to finish there, you're saying that I'm wrong.
1: You said I had to think about Kylie when I was doing this, and I was.
0: You obviously weren't thinking about Kylie, were you? You were thinking about June Whitfield.
1: I can't hear you.
0: Yeah, well, you're thinking about June Whitfield. That's who you were thinking about.
1: I have to think about somebody. You told me Kylie.
0: Well, listen, you just came in wrong, and then it got progressively worse from there.
1: What?
0: It started wrong, then it just went
1: worse.
0: Can't
1: hear you. Cutting out.
0: It went bad, bad, bad, bad, right towards
1: the end. Who said bad? When you sang?
0: No, when you sang.
1: No.
0: Yes, you can hear me. Don't look. You started this on your last album. I don't want anything to do with it. I'm going goodbye.
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There's just 1 minute's difference between the slayer and the slain. And when that moment's passed, you might not get that chance again.

0: Mom, why are you on a ladder watering that plant?
1: It's science, Olivia. Everyone knows if you water your plants from higher up, they grow taller.
0: Damn it, Norm. Where do you get that from? The Onion?
1: Sure did. I'm training this plant to be the tallest on record for the Mount Pleasant Spring Garden Festival on September 19.
0: The Garden Festival isn't about breaking records, Norm. It's about enjoying the plants, garden-themed stalls, expert speakers, and the amazing farmers market.
1: Ooh, I'll enjoy all that, but I want to be the star. Just imagine, Norm and his giant plant.
0: And Triple BFM Radio will be at the garden show all day, broadcasting their programs and chatting with the plant experts. Anyway, you'd better come down from there before you hurt yourself.
1: Okay, maybe the experts can tell me what sort of plant this is. Oh!
0: Face plant.
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1: Yes, Triple B, Triple B, Triple B.

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I asked him his name. He said, Lazarus, man. 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

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Three drops of water and one grain of sand. 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I got nothing but time. I'm Lazarus, man.

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Every night when I lay out my swag, God's left a pile of firewood for me. The sun is down and the moon is up, and I say to myself, what a beautiful country. It's a beautiful country. In creation there are many wondrous animals, but none so beautiful as the camel, especially on the run when he's won. You've backed him at 20 to 1. It's a beautiful country. So why would I go to England when I could go to Queensland? And why go see the Leaning Tower of Pisa when I could go to Mount Isa, which is surely much nicer? Once I got past Gawler, there was no turning back. Before I knew it, I was halfway up the Birdsville track, sleeping by the road with me front tire flat. I woke up in the morning to realise that it was a very flat country. For $200 it was not a bad car. I wonder how it got me this far. Tonight I'm sleeping under stars, playing guitar under cooler bars, and it's a very big country. So why go to Bali for a week when you can go to Cooper Creek? And why would you go to Vietnam when you could go to Darwin and visit Norman and Nerida and anybody else that I know there? Well, you can go to France, you can go to Malta, you can go and see the Rock of Gibraltar. Me, I'd rather go see the Olgas, watch the dancing of the Brogas somewhere in this country. I went on a pilgrimage to the Dig Tree. They want to charge a $10 maintenance fee. I was so angry I couldn't speak. How do you maintain a gum tree growing in a creek? You don't have to water it.

is rock. Uluru, it belongs to me, it belongs to you. Ain't that true? This land is your land, this land is my land. From the Gippsland forest to the big red dry land. From the Great Australian Bight to the Casuarina shopping complex.

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0: He lay face down on the desert sand, clutching a six gun in his hand. Shot from behind, I thought he was dead, for under his heart was an ounce of lead. But a spark still burned, so I used my knife, and late that night, I saved the life of Ringo.
1: Ringo, Ringo.
0: I nursed him till the danger passed. The days went by, he mended fast. And then from dawn till setting sun, he practiced with that deadly gun. And hour on hour, I watched in awe. No human being could match the draw of Ringo. One day we rode the mountain crest, and I went east, and he went west. I took to law and wore a star, while he spread terror near and far. With lead and blood he gained such fame, all through the west they feared the name of Ringo.
1: Ringo, Ringo.
0: I knew someday I'd face the test, which one of us would be the best. And sure enough, the word came down that he was holed up in the town. I left the posse out in the street.

0: to none, but my lightning draw had just begun when I heard a blast that stung my wrist. The gun went flying from my fist, and I was looking down the bore of the deadly 44 of Ringo.
1: Ringo, Ringo.
0: They say that was the only time that anyone had seen him smile. He slowly lowered his gun, and then he said to me, "We're even, friend." And so at last I understood that there was still a spark of good in Ringo.

0: and stepped into the street. 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A moment later, he lay dead. The town began to shout and cheer. Nowhere was there shed a tear for Ringo.
1: Ringo.
0: The story spread throughout the land that I had beaten Ringo's hand. And it was just the years, they say, that made me put my guns away. But on his grave, they can't explain the tarnished star above the name of Ringo.

The Rex is a valued sponsor of Triple BFM. The centre is equipped with state-of-the-art fitness equipment, an 8-lane indoor lap pool and leisure pool. There are also 3 indoor stadium courts and 6 squash courts. Friendly staff are only too willing to help you organise memberships, children's and adult swimming lessons and personal training programs. There are also school holiday programs, kids' birthday parties, mixed netball and much, much more. So come on and enjoy the Rex, the premier indoor fitness and aquatic centre in our very own Barossa Valley.

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And then it lightly touched down. 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

0: Norm, why are you on a ladder watering that plant?
1: It's science, Olivia. 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
0: Damn it, Norm. Where do you get that from? The Onion?
1: Sure did. I'm training this plant to be the tallest on record for the Mount Pleasant Spring Garden Festival on September 19.
0: The Garden Festival isn't about breaking records, Norm. It's about enjoying the plants, garden-themed stalls, expert speakers, and the amazing farmer's market.
1: Ooh, I'll enjoy all that, but I want to be the star. Just imagine, Norm and his giant plant.
0: And Triple BFM Radio will be at the garden show all day, broadcasting their programs and chatting with the plant experts. Anyway, you'd better come down from there before you hurt yourself.
1: Okay, maybe the experts can tell me what sort of plant this is. Oh!
0: Face plant.

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1: Thank you. This is a Richard Thompson song. As my good friend Matt Taylor would say, this is a song for all the people who ride around on two wheels. This song's called The 1952 Vincent Black Lightning.

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0: But he said,
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0: Well, hello. Yes, I'm back. I hope you don't mind I'm back. Oh, got rid of that RSV. Please don't get it. It's not nice. But welcome. Welcome to show 166. Good evening, Saxy Geeky Man.
1: Hi all.
0: He's been very nice, but I think he actually prefers when he does the program by himself.
1: Yay! Iron Maiden. Doof, doof, doof. Yay! Sorry, did I say
0: that? We'll move right along now.
1: Yeah, it's back to normal, everybody. We're back to normal.
0: I was hoping it might be different. Mm-hmm. Anyway, I've got his medication in my bag for later on. Let's get cracking. And this is a little of the Postmodern Jukebox, who actually came to Adelaide recently, and apparently it was a brilliant concert. This is with a vocalist, Kate Davies. They're all from the States, and this is All About That Bass.
2: Because

0: Bass. I'm all about that bass.
1: Okay, that was for acoustic bass lovers. Wonderful instrument. And jazz is no good without it, really. Now we're going to American pianist Jimmy Rolls. Again, another one who played with all the greats but was always a sideman rather than being a star, I guess, in his own right. But now he's playing with his daughter, Stacey. Stacey is a rather wonderful trumpeter. And this is from an album titled Looking Back. And this is their version of You Don't Know What Love Is.

Right, we're going trombone land now. Steve Turay, absolutely brilliant trombone player. This is a track from the album. It's the same title, actually. The title is, Colours for the Masters, from the album Colours for the Masters.

0: Right. 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
1: Woo-hoo!
0: Yay, yes. No si lo qui me la pasa. Which actually means I don't know how to spend my time. Right, okay. So, Celia is from Havana. She was one of the most popular Latin artists of the 20th century. And this is from the album Queen of Salsa.

0: Right. We're getting there. Apologies. Yes, this is yours, dear.
1: Yes, thank you very much. I've just been reading some notes, actually. This is a gentleman we're going to play now by the name of Don Sobieski. He was an American composer, an arranger, oh my gosh, conductor, jazz trombonist, also a multi-instrumentalist, like our Jake. And he could play a number of other instruments, keyboards, electric piano, organ, accordion, and a clavinet, which is a type of keyboard. This is his version of Autumn Leaves, which is in tribute to Bill Evans.

There we go. A very nice, almost sort of modern West Coast of America jazz sound, very much. Now, Gene Ammons. James snuck this one, sax player. Anyway, son of boogie-woogie pianist Albert Ammons. And he was also, Gene was always known as the boss for his tenor sax playing. And, of course, he's remembered for his wonderful soul, rhythm and blues inflections. And now he's going to be stomping at the Savoy. So dance away.

0: Okay, we're coming back to the land of Oz, and we're coming back to South Australia, and we're coming to the Clare Valley. Yes, excellent singer AJ Pike, great live we saw a few months ago. Absolutely, yeah, very talented lady, great band. This is a live track which was recorded live at the Murray Delta Joint,
1: Duke Joint,
0: and this is All I Do Is Dream of You.

0: Oh, great track. Well done, AJ
1: Great
0: Pike.
1: Pianist, Daniel Lee, too.
0: Okay, going back to saxophone land, the one and only Hank Mobley, big, huge fan. Hank actually played with Miles for about 30 seconds going way back. This is a great track called This I Dig of You, which is a great killer title. Love the title. This is from simply called Four Classic Albums.

All right, now, are you ready for a little more Latin? Like a little bit more bossa nova tonight? I hope so. Now, this is dedicated to you, Chris, because you introduced us to this fabulous album, which is called Bossa Novaville. And this is Lorindo Almeida and the Bossa Nova All-Stars. And this is called Meditation. He's a Brazilian guitarist and composer. And thank you, Chris.

yeah. And I would say that was Lorinda Almeida playing probably an electrified acoustic guitar there. Now we're going back to the States, and we have played him before, John Doakes, a wonderful, fairly recent singer. And he obviously likes playing with the George G. Orchestra. And this is from an album called John Doakes Sings George G. Swings. And this is their take on a classic pop tune, Walk On By.

0: going, girl. 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Wait, look back just one time.
1: Yeah, reminds me a lot of Billy Eckstein, actually. Great singer. Okay, Jimmy Smith. Yes, when I grow up, I want to learn to play a Hammond. Yeah, I've got a lot of growing up to do. Anyway, moving
2: sure
1: on.
2: Sure have.
1: No, he didn't play that.
2: That's enough.
1: Okay, Midnight Special. This is a killer track. This is Jimmy Smith. And kick in, basically. Sit back, open a decent bottle of red, Bren. You're probably already doing that, or at least I hope so. Because this is a track where this is all about the groove and it goes for a while. So sit back and enjoy.

0: Killer lineup on that track too. Kenny Burrell on guitar and Stanley Turrentine on tenor. Yeah, bit of a favourite. And now for Vita and Stuart. Stuart, yes, we've got Ernest Ranglin and great guitar player, monstrous. Plays Monty Alexander, been kicking around for many, many years. From Jamaica, and basically when you talk about reggae and probably dub, but then you talk reggae and ska, and then you talk reggae and jazz, there's really two names you have to think about. Ernest Ranglin is one, and the other is Monty Alexander.
1: And isn't Monty Alexander playing on this track?
0: He is, yep.
1: Yes.
0: So this is a track called Congo Man, and it's from Below the Baseline.

There you are. Wonderful, wonderful performers, both of them. Now we're going to Washington. Yes, Washington State in the USA. And we're featuring again Kenny Blues Boss Wayne. Now, he is a blues boogie-woogie and jazz pianist, singer and songwriter. This is from a recent album called Let It Loose, and this is Blackberry Wine.

0: Hello, Frank here. You won't believe the lengths the team at Tanunda Lutheran Home will go to ensure you get the best attention and support. Like the new robots. That's right, automated carts to take care of some of the boring stuff. All those trips back and forth with the laundry, the dishes, the rubbish, even cleaning during the night shift. Seriously, guess you have to see it to believe it. Tanunda Lutheran Home. These guys are forward thinkers. A proud sponsor of Triple B FM.
1: Well, that was some really rockin' boogie woogie there, thanks to Kenny Blues Boss Wayne. Now we're coming back to South Australia once more, and tonight we want to feature the wonderful duo Frankie and Sava. Now, Frankie and Sava both were chosen in the duo section to go to the Memphis Blues Challenge. Yes, that's Challenge. Memphis, yep. Tennessee, in 2023. They're incredibly popular. They just about always seem to have gigs. And this is from their most recent album titled Freight Train Boogie. And this is Going Down to Memphis.

Yeah, local talent again, Frankie and Sav, great track. Okay, You've Got Bad Intentions. What a great title for a song. Bobby Bland, brilliant singer, been around for many, many years. Oh, I'm no longer with us now, but very popular 60s, 50s and 60s. Great soulful voice. Always got a great band behind him. This is from the album called, just simply called The Anthology. And yeah, what a title for a track, You've Got Bad Intentions.

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Bill Wyman. And Bill Wyman went off and bathed to the Stones and formed a Kraken blues band, like you do. Had Georgie Fame in it, which is pretty cool. This is from the album.

0: Jump Jive and Whale for Pam and Ken. Land of a Thousand Dances, killer track and does not get enough attention. This is great. This is a killer version.
1: One, two, three!

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0: Oh, Pam and Ken, I hope you're not exhausted. I am dancing to that. That was fantastic. Before we go on with some music, I'd like to just tell you about some of the wonderful gigs coming up. And I'm sorry for some folks. These are actually just gigs in South Australia, but you may as well come over for them. Why not? Firstly, now, on the 18th of September, we have the brilliant... South Australian guitarist James Muller. And this is James Muller Plays the Blues with the wonderful Lauren Henderson on vocals. Mark Ferguson, head of piano at the Con here on piano. Lyndon Gray on bass and Mario Marino on drums. What an outfit. And that's at Howell's Hall, which is there in the Madley Rehearsal Studio, Kintore Avenue, right next to what used to be the old Adelaide Teachers College. And commencing at 7:30pm, and you can get tickets at the door. Coming up on the 27th, there are two good things. Meanwhile, back at the ranch, how would you describe them, Sexy Geeky Man?
1: Great country swing band, Western Swing, really, really cool.
0: Yep, great band. And they're on up in the Adelaide Hills, which is lovely to see some live music up in the hills. They're going to be performing at the Mylor Hall between 2pm and 5pm on Sunday, 27th of September. And you can book with Try Booking. Just a couple more quickly. Also on Sunday, the 27th of September, Roots and Blues... Groove is in the Harp. How's that? Sunday 27th, featuring the music of Sonny Boy Williamson, Muddy Waters, Paul Butterfield, Howlin' Wolf, Little Walter, and many more. Doors open at 4pm, show starts at 4:30, and of course that's at the wonderful Wheatsheaf Hotel. And you can book through Arbar. www.arbar.net.au. And just one other thing I did want to mention, but I've sort of lost my place now, is going to be a wonderful concert by a wonderful Sydney guitarist. And we've played him a bit. And now I'm losing my place. Hang on, I'll just see if I can...
1: Ray Beadle.
0: Yep, Ray Beadle. And I'm just having a little look for him here. He's coming up. Oh, look, here we... Ray Beadle, yes, at the Semaphore Workers Club. And he's going to be on at 5pm. It's Sunday the 13th. So all happening at the Semaphore Workers Club, Ray Beadle, and I tell you, he is an absolutely superb great blues guitarist. So enough talking, back to the music. Who remembers Booker T and the MGs? Yes, indeed. This is from the very best. Excuse me, please.
1: Sorry. You said Booker T and the MGs. Green Onions.
0: Gosh, soon I'll have to talk to you on some sort of coded sign language. That's enough. Thank you. Melting Pot, this is called. Hope you enjoy it.

0: Well, now we're back to the States again, and this is famous Wynton Marsalis's brother Branford, yes, who is a wonderful tenor sax player.
1: And Wynton is playing on this.
0: Oh, okay, and he's playing on it too. This is from the album I Heard You Twice the first time.
1: What a great title.
0: Okay, Sexy Geeky Man, just... Ooh, he's going to have that medication in a minute, I tell you.
1: I heard you twice as the first time.
0: Well...
1: Got that right.
0: Listen up, baby. Anyway, this song features Linda Hopkins and Joe Lewis Walker on guitar. Mm. So a great track, interesting time signature, sort of smokestack lightning, wang dang doodle, splitting the best of the two. This is called The Road You Choose, and for our wonderful Grand Duke Paul, my darling, this is for you. No dancing while you're driving, though.

Okay. Yeah, I love that track. Always love that track. It's from a brilliant album. B.B. King's on that album. John Lee Hooker's on that album. Joe Louis Walker is on that album. Yeah, it's brilliant. Okay. The Bucketheads, not to be mixed up with Buckethead, who used to play with Guns N' Roses. This is a UK group. They're kind of acid jazz dash, I suppose, dance-oriented band. And this is a track called Got Myself Together, and it's from their album called Vital Dance.

0: Right. Well, after you've popped around like that, now we're coming back to the land of Oz, and we're coming back to, well, South Australia via Victoria. Yeah, it's all a bit confusing.
1: He's left us now.
0: He's left us,
1: yes. He's moved to Melbourne.
0: Dusty Cox, great tenor player, great saxophone player, full stop. And he's formed a group, which is an Adelaide group and Melbourne group, with the lead singer Naomi Ayres on vocals here. It's called Moose Juice. And this is a brilliant cover of a Renee Geyer track called Sweet Love. And I hope you guys are out there. This is something worth the effort to listen to.

0: Hell yeah.
1: Okay. 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Unfortunately, they're based in Melbourne, but I'm sure they will come to Adelaide occasionally for gigs. So we can look forward to that. And if those of you in Melbourne, keep an eye and ear out for Moose Juice. Absolutely brilliant live. Now we're off to Japan, and Hickey family, this one is for you. And you know full well, we're talking about Cassiopeia, that wonderful, wonderful galactic funk. This is from their live album, and the song is titled Galactic Funk. Do enjoy.

0: Cassiopeia has that effect.
1: They are so fluid. They you just feel they can just do it in their sleep.
0: And coming up to 50 years as a band.
1: That's not bad. Not many bands can say that.
0: Absolutely brilliant. Well, we've come to the end of the night.
1: One more song.
0: Yes.
1: One more song. But, folks, just a reminder, requests. Please, requests. We'll put next week's show probably to bed by Sunday. So if you've got any requests for next week's show, please let us know. We'd love to know. And also, if you know anyone who's got any jazz or blues gigs coming up in South Australia, we'd love to know too. Take care. Look after yourselves. We'll be back next week.
0: Okay, so this is Jamiroquai. This is a track, great track called Virtual Insanity. Guys, good night, everyone, and we're going to catch up next week.
1: Bye. Night.

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I've got some exciting news for you. Do you want to stay updated with all of the latest happenings, events, and programs here at Triple BFM 89.1 and across the Barossa? 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Drumroll, please. 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

again. There's another track off that album, this time written by a band called Weather Report. It's called Boogie Woogie Walls.

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A king without a frown. Still photos in color and a joy to the world. What star sign are you, flexible? The junior eclair rose its head from vegetable life and brown mouth, the lion's club. Acid, Pisces the fish, metamorphic strokes, deafness and the blue rose. Hollow trees went pop and cast a shadow. French music pointing to a trek earth. Mouths open and bleeding, yesterday and prayers, and even that too.

It's hard to describe how Superman felt as he looked through his crystal clarity insanity to see the police breaking down the door and arresting him for a narcotic charge.

0: Norm, why are you on a ladder watering that plant?
1: It's science, Olivia. 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
0: Damn it, Norm. Where do you get that from? The Onion?
1: Sure did. I'm training this plant to be the tallest on record for the Mount Pleasant Spring Garden Festival on September 19.
0: The Garden Festival isn't about breaking records, Norm. It's about enjoying the plants, garden-themed stalls, expert speakers, and the amazing farmers market.
1: Ooh, I'll enjoy all that, but I want to be the star. Just imagine, Norm and his giant plant.
0: And Triple BFM Radio will be at the garden show all day, broadcasting their programs and chatting with the plant experts. Anyway, you'd better come down from there before you hurt yourself.
1: Okay, maybe the experts can tell me what sort of plant this is. Oh!
0: Face plant.

Hello, Frank here. At Tanunda Lutheran Home, they're celebrating the amazing dedication and service given by 43 of their special staff. 43! They're singling out those from 3 years to, would you believe, 42 years of dedication and service. They deserve a big thank you, I reckon. Tanunda Lutheran Home. Great places attract special people. Tanunda Lutheran Home, saying thank you to the special people who look after you. A proud sponsor of Triple B FM.

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1: Yes, you can, and that telephone number, if you want to phone in, is 85633788. I'll be with you here until 12 o'clock, and it's a very chilly wind out there, so make sure you rug up this morning if you go outside. Well, welcome to Back on Track, and I look forward to your company now between now and 12 o'clock. Let's kick it off musically with a great track by George Thorogood. This is called Hello, Josephine, and hello to you all here in beautiful Barossa Valley.

0: 1985 for that one from John Parr and St. Elmo's Fire. What about the Boogie Woogie Rebel Queen's Midnight Drive-In? That was the swingin' 60s dream. And we also heard Hello Josephine by George Thorogood and the Destroyers. That was a great track too. And on this date, we're talking now the year, today is September the 9th, International Sudoku Day, and it's the 253rd day of the year, and there are 113 days remaining to the end of the year. On this date, 1948, the Democratic People's Republic of Korea, North Korea, was proclaimed. On this date, 1950, every year our level crossings claim a number of victims. Motorists are constantly warned to stop, look and listen. You'll listen much better if you turn your radio and heater and have at least one window open. And that's remember, stop, look and listen. I remember that vividly. On this date, 1953, now from the front page of the Advertiser, married women at Port Pirie are earning up to £3 a day picking peas. And finally, on this date in 2008, US cyclist Lance Armstrong said he wanted to conclusively refute suggestions that he had cheated in the Tour de France victories. Yes, not good there, eh? And finally, on this date in 2013, the Australian Recording Industry Association listed Raw by US singer-songwriter Katy Perry as Australia's number one hit single. And we've got a song for Grant as well. He wants to hear These Boots Are Made for Walking, especially for you guys. And just kick it off with Katy Perry.
1: Where will it be?
0: Stop that, Roy. That's a bit early for that one. Let's do this one instead.

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2: Triple B. You certainly have, and we thank you so much for tuning in. Now, the boys up there at Athelstan, they've got me back on track. Now, Tony wants to hear a great song by Rosemary Clooney going back, way back, Where Will the Dimples Be? And Charlie wants to hear an old classic by Lou Monty, and that's Lazy Mary, especially for you guys. Have a great day.
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0: is covered by a safety pin.
1: Where will the dimple?

Oh yeah, that goes way back, doesn't it? Here we go with Liv Mason from 1970. This was a big hit for her, and it's called Snowbird. Good morning.

0: Yeah, lovely song there by Liv Mason from 1970 and The Snowbird. Let's have a look at the weather, Roy, and just see what's going on out there.
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0: Well, if you're feeling cold, I know the reason why. That wind is so icy this morning, so make sure you rug up. We're currently on 9.5, but it feels like 4.6, and we're heading for only 13 today. Let's have a look at the rest of the week. Now, tomorrow we're looking at a bit of a carbon copy. We're getting up to 16 tomorrow with the a 5% chance of 1 mil, and then Friday we're getting better now. We're getting up to 19, lots of sunshine on Friday, and the weekend's looking sensational. We're really getting into spring weather there. We're getting for 23 and 24 for Saturday and Sunday. That's great, isn't it? Great finale for the show.
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0: Okay, got a song for Maureen and Terry next door. I had a bit of a computer issue last week. I forgot to bring my charger, of course, and she wanted to hear Dolly Parton. It was so sad to hear her passing a week or two ago. And Here You Come Again, 1978, especially for you, Maureen and Terry.